0: I have a dream that one day this nation will rise up, live out the true meaning of its creed.
1: We hold these truths to be self-evident that all men are created equal.

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1: Money and the power. Yeah. Once you get a little, they just wanna take you down, cause I got the money and the power.

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We hold these truths to be self-evident that all men are created equal.

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We hold these truths to be self-evident that all men are created.

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1: I have a dream. One day, this nation will rise up, live out the true meaning of its creed. We hold these truths to be self-evident, that all men are created equal.

I have a dream that one day, this nation will rise up, live out the true meaning of its creed. We hold these truths to be self-evident that all men are created.

I have a dream that one day this nation will rise up, live out the true meaning of its creed. We hold these truths to be self-evident that all men are created equal.

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1: I have a dream. One day, this nation will rise up, live out the true meaning of its creed. We hold these truths to be self-evident that all men are created.

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0: 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Das ist die Vielfalt in deinem Webradio.
1: Money in the power. Yeah. Once you get a little, they just wanna take you down, cause I got the money in the power.

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We hold these truths to be self-evident that all men are created equal.

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We hold these truths to be self-evident that all

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1: Money and the power. Yeah. 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

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We hold these truths to be self-evident that all men are created equal.

0: 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Das ist die Vielfalt in deinem Webradio.
1: I have a dream. One day, this nation will rise up, live out the true meaning of its creed. We hold these truths to be self-evident that all men are created.

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1: Money and the power. Yeah. 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

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We hold these truths to be self-evident that all men are created equal.

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1: 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One day, this nation will rise up, live out the meaning of its creed. 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
1: Money and the power. Yeah. 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
1: 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Yeah. Once you get a little, they just wanna take you down, cause I got the money and the power.